faith, our colors will fade eventually. So if our time is running out, day after day, we'll make the mundane a masterpiece. Oh my, my, oh my, my love, I take one look at you, you're taking me out.

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Money just falling in. 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Shawty gon' fall again. This is what we invent. Follow the money sin. Diamonds all on my den. Never gon' pay a rent. She a Zen consumer. Diamonds ocean ruler. Shining like the future. 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

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Electro, electro is the new style. Jackie and Jane, see them moving to the bass line.

0: 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And needless to say, we did hear that in Superfly this year. It must have been quite a challenge for you.
1: Thank you very kindly, Don. And it was simply that, a very great challenge to me, I guess, not really playing on scoring a movie, period. Just, you know, really being satisfied as to keeping status quo as an artist and company. However, Superfly did present somewhat of a challenge, and for me, it seemed to be so relevant as to what was really going on, you know, even though it was entertaining and it played a lot on highlights and impediments, you know, and glitter, you know, which everybody knows is not always nor necessarily gold, you know. There was a depth in the movie that was very relevant.

You did this thing where you would close your hands and open and flowers would appear. You would wrap me around your arms and the sun would dance with us and the sun would birth a new moon. But if you leave tonight,

0: to a level unknown. But if you leave tonight, I'm not sure if I can do this again. If I can find some form existence in a way that I die.
1: Turn the kitchen into a dance floor.